0: smiling all the time, getting fishy.
1: Sweet child,
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1: Yeah, so you can keep these options open, but my only iPhone's soaking, 'cause you

Meet me southeast on a downbeat with your khaki string vest intact. Though you're handsome, there's a red sun and I can't help wonder what's next. Then you ask me, what do you want from all our weekends and whiskey sour? Told you I don't vouch for love, G. It takes too much of my power.

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Get your kicks on Route 66. It winds from Chicago to LA, more than 2,000 miles all the way.

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When you make that California trip, get your kicks on Route 66. 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

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Worse now, cause we made our bed and got a lay in it. Thought it wasn't hard for me, but every day it is. Heartbreak, it's such a dark place, but we stay in it. What I'm saying.